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16: Clear sky tonight, low around 11 degrees. Sunshine tomorrow, high of 24. And a mix of sun and cloud on Tuesday with a high of 25.
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9: Clear sky tonight, low around 11 degrees. Sunshine tomorrow, high of 24. And a mix of sun and cloud on Tuesday with a high of 25.
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6: Clear sky tonight, low around 11 degrees. Sunshine tomorrow, high of 24. And a mix of sun and cloud on Tuesday with a high of 25.
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1: Good morning, Oxford. 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
7: Clear sky tonight, low around 11 degrees. Sunshine tomorrow, high of 24. And a mix of sun and cloud on Tuesday with a high of 25.
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0: I certainly was in the right.
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14: Sunshine today with a high of 24. Clear tonight, low around 12. A mix of sun and cloud on Tuesday with a high of 25. Showers Wednesday, high of 25 degrees.
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3: Sunshine today with a high of 24, clear tonight, low around 12, a mix of sun and cloud on Tuesday with a high of 25, showers Wednesday, high of 25 degrees.
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23: Sunshine today with a high of 24. Clear tonight, low around 12. A mix of sun and cloud on Tuesday with a high of 25. Showers Wednesday, high of 25 degrees.
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1: You know it's Rona week when the checkout sounds like this. You're gonna need a bigger cart. 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
21: Sunshine today with a high of 24, clear tonight, low around 12, a mix of sun and cloud on Tuesday with a high of 25, showers Wednesday, high of 25 degrees.
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18: Sunshine today with a high of 24. Clear tonight, low around 12. A mix of sun and cloud on Tuesday with a high of 25. Showers Wednesday, high of 25 degrees.
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8: Sunshine today with a high of 24. Clear tonight, low around 12. A mix of sun and cloud on Tuesday with a high of 25. Showers Wednesday, high of 25 degrees.

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9: Sunshine for the rest of the day in a clear sky today, low around 12. A mix of sun and cloud tomorrow, the high of 25. Showers Wednesday, high of 25 degrees.
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0: Listener advisory. The hype train has been known to cause eye rolls, toe tapping, spontaneous singing, and occasional confusion about whether Carl is real. 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If symptoms persist, you're probably still listening. Welcome aboard the hype train.
1: 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Remember the rules. It can't be a song we just played. Make it a decent song. This is key. The hype train derails when the same artist or song is requested by two different people. Let me repeat that. We stop when the same song or artist is requested. That is what derails the train. Text your request to 844-963-ROCK.

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1: Thousands of people love it. 4 people have complained. But they still listen. You know who you are. Request number 3.

on the hype train mission together. That's how we avoid playing the same 300 corporate rock songs over and over. By request. 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

0: The hype train has officially derailed. Two people requested the same artist and song. Alas, we're done. It's the way of the road. We will ride again. It can happen anytime. Now back to regular programming.
1: 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You're gonna need a bigger cart. Don't miss out on Rona Week, August 27th to September 9th.
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13: Sunshine for the rest of the day in a clear sky today, low around 12. A mix of sun and cloud tomorrow, the high of 25. Showers Wednesday, high of 25 degrees.

Yeah, it says Tilsonburg on our license. But we've got a big stick and a louder attitude. 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
9: Sunshine for the rest of the day and a clear sky tonight, low around 12. A mix of sun and cloud tomorrow, the high of 25. Showers Wednesday, high of 25 degrees.
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11: Sunshine for the rest of the day in a clear sky tonight, low around 12. A mix of sun and cloud tomorrow, the high of 25. Showers Wednesday, high of 25 degrees.
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12: Clear tonight, low around 10 degrees. Sunshine tomorrow, the high of 27. Showers Wednesday with a high of 24.
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Sure, that's where the paperwork lives, but our amps blast across all of southwestern Ontario. 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
6: Clear tonight, low around 10 degrees. Sunshine tomorrow, the high of 27. Showers Wednesday with a high of 24.
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18: Clear tonight, low around 10 degrees. Sunshine tomorrow, the high of 27. Showers Wednesday with a high of 24.
17: begged. You flooded today's text line like it was Black Friday at a record store. 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

the other guys wouldn't dare touch. 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